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0: 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I'm Tanya Hayes, and I hope you're planning to join me August 16th through the 20th to experience some of the best walleye fishing in the world. 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

0: Tame Impala, it's Dracula on Hot 96.7. I'm Tanya Hayes, and I gotta say, I had an amazing time this weekend. On Saturday, I volunteered at the Children's Museum, and I got to dress up as a fairy godmother. It was a lot of fun, but I had so much glitter on, I just could not get the glitter. I think I might actually still be wearing glitter right now from that. I've tried very hard to remove it, but it was a lot of fun. 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So I had a lot of fun. I hope I get to do it again sometime. 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
1: Slowly increasing clouds the rest of your Monday in north central Wisconsin. Some light rain showers will be possible on your early Tuesday morning from about 3 a.m. to about 8 o'clock in the morning, less than a tenth of inch of rain. On your Tuesday afternoon, slowly decreasing clouds, upper 60s, close to 70, low 60s northwards. Wednesday, high of only 59, but by Friday, we're back close to 70. From the WSAW News Channel 7 studio, I'm First Alert Chief Meteorologist Mark Holley.

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0: 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I'm Tanya Hayes, and coming up this Saturday already, it's the 5th annual Oso Guardian 5K Run and Walk at Lake Pakwa in Plover. 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
1: Hey, let me kick it to you right quick, man. 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

0: 96.7 Dominic Fikett's Baby Doll. I'm Tanya Hayes, and if you're a fan of Legally Blonde, and maybe you did not get a chance to see it in theaters 25 years ago when it came out, well, the 25th anniversary edition is hitting the big screen May 24th and 27th. So you might want to check that out. How fun would that be to see Legally Blonde on the big screen? I don't know that I ever saw it in the theater, so may have to go check that one out. Got hit music coming up next, and a look at the WSAW First Alert forecast on Hot 96.7.
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4: Becoming cloudy during the overnight hours in north-central Wisconsin. Some light rain showers are possible on your early Tuesday morning. Rumble thunder also possible, but severe weather is not expected. In the afternoon, breezy conditions, temperature upper 60s to low 70s, only low 60s in the Northwoods on your Tuesday afternoon. From the WSAW News Channel 7 studio, I'm First Alert Chief Meteorologist Mark Holly.

Harry Styles, American Girls on Hot 96.7. I'm Tanya Hayes. Devil Wears Prada 2 was still at the number one spot at the box office over the weekend. $43 million more dollars this weekend it got. I really need to go see that. It looks so good. Here's one

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Jeff Bull, Give Me Everything. I'm Tanya Hayes, and if everything to you is concert tickets, then make sure you go sign up for Concert A Day in the month of May, and then listen tomorrow morning. Corey with K could give you a chance to win with Hot 96.7.

0: Hot 96.7, what are you saying? I'm Tanya Hayes, and I actually thought that I heard this wrong when I was reading it, when I heard about this story. So apparently, miners in Myanmar discovered an 11,000-carat ruby. 11,000 carats. That's 4.8 pounds of ruby. Apparently, it's the second largest stone found in the region because back in 1996, a 21,000-carat stone was found. Like, how would you ever, what would you do with that? That is so much ruby. I mean, ruby is my birthstone, and it would probably look amazing on me, but 11,000-carat ruby, that is massive. The world is a wild place, you guys. 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
3: Becoming cloudy during the overnight hours in north central Wisconsin. Some light rain showers are possible on your early Tuesday morning. Rumble thunder also possible, but severe weather is not expected. In the afternoon, breezy conditions, temperature upper 60s to low 70s, only low 60s in the Northwoods on your Tuesday afternoon. From the WSAW News Channel 7 studio, I'm First Alert Chief Meteorologist Mark Holly.
4: And I played it dumb. Don't you think I'm a little too young to be messed with like that? So convincing, you made it look fun. Laugh it off, but the damage is done. Saying, baby, just relax.

Leon Thomas. That one is Mutt on Hot 96.7. I'm Tanya Hayes. It's Monday night. Thanks for hanging with me. Got some Justin Bieber for you. This one is Speed Demon. It's Hit Music Now on Hot 96.7.

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1: 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Number three in the top five states with worst drivers. The only ones with worst drivers in Wisconsin are Utah, and the number one is North Dakota. 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

0: On 96.7 with Sabrina Carpenter, when did you get hot? I'm Tanya Hayes, and you guys, today I learned that you can make French toast out of tortillas.
1: Yeah, you just dip it in the egg mixture and stuff and make it like a French toast.
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0: Hot 96.7 with Alex Warren is Ordinary. I'm Tanya Hayes, and you know I like my night coffee, but this week I decided to mix it up. And instead of having hot night coffee, I'm drinking iced night coffee. Which, of course, if you are new here and you don't know what night coffee is, it is where I drink coffee at night. It does not bother me. I'll drink coffee all the way until bedtime. So anyway, I'm drinking iced night coffee. Fun fact, it tastes very different than the hot night coffee. It really shouldn't, but for some reason, it just has a totally different vibe. I don't know. 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
3: Becoming cloudy during the overnight hours in north central Wisconsin. Some light rain showers are possible on your early Tuesday morning. Rumble thunder also possible, but severe weather is not expected. In the afternoon, breezy conditions, temperature upper 60s to low 70s, only low 60s in the Northwoods on your Tuesday afternoon. From the WSAW News Channel 7 studio, I'm First Alert Chief Meteorologist Mark Holly.

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0: Heal on Hot 96.7. I'm Tanya Hayes, and I gotta say, what makes me feel better, like I'm healing from everything, is the sunshine we've had the last couple of days. Man, I think I might actually be a plant. I just need water and sunshine, and then I feel pretty good. So, the dog and I have been enjoying getting out and enjoying this beautiful weather. So hopefully it'll stay nice. 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
3: Becoming cloudy during the overnight hours in north central Wisconsin. Some light rain showers are possible on your early Tuesday morning. Rumble thunder also possible, but severe weather is not expected. In the afternoon, breezy conditions, temperature upper 60s to low 70s, only low 60s in the north woods on your Tuesday afternoon. From the WSAW News Channel 7 studio, I'm First Alert Chief Meteorologist Mark Holly.

and Karen Leon on Hot 96.7. I'm Tanya Hayes. Thanks for being here with me. Time for me to get out of here, though. I'll be back tomorrow night to play more hit music for you. And don't forget, Corey with a K has concert today in the month of May tomorrow on Hot 96.7.

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Mainly cloudy skies on your Tuesday morning. A few light rain showers will be possible. Strong storm, severe weather not expected. On your Tuesday afternoon, slight chance for a scattered shower, mainly Northwoods. Temperature upper 60s, close to 70. Only low 60s in the Northwoods. Wednesday, colder, high of 58. But by Friday, we're back close to 70. 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

Mainly cloudy skies on your Tuesday morning. A few light rain showers will be possible. Strong storm, severe weather not expected. On your Tuesday afternoon, slight chance for a scattered shower, mainly northwoods. Temperature upper 60s, close to 70. Only low 60s in the northwoods. Wednesday, colder, high of 58. But by Friday, we're back close to 70. 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
4: 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He was beaten. He started a business. He failed. He ran for Congress. He lost. He was nominated for vice president. He lost again. But he knew only those who never tried are the real losers. And Abraham Lincoln was no loser. Persistence. 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

Mainly cloudy skies on your Tuesday morning. A few light rain showers will be possible. Strong storm, severe weather not expected. On your Tuesday afternoon, slight chance for a scattered shower, mainly Northwoods. Temperature upper 60s, close to 70. Only low 60s in the Northwoods. Wednesday, colder, high of 58. But by Friday, we're back close to 70. 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

Mainly cloudy skies on your Tuesday morning. A few light rain showers will be possible. Strong storm, severe weather not expected. On your Tuesday afternoon, slight chance for a scattered shower, mainly Northwoods. Temperature upper 60s, close to 70. Only low 60s in the Northwoods. Wednesday, colder, high of 58. But by Friday, we're back close to 70. From the WSAW News Channel 7 studio, I'm First Alert Chief Meteorologist Mark Holly.

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Mainly cloudy skies on your Tuesday morning. A few light rain showers will be possible. Strong storm, severe weather not expected. On your Tuesday afternoon, slight chance for a scattered shower, mainly Northwoods. Temperature upper 60s, close to 70. Only low 60s in the Northwoods. Wednesday, colder, high of 58. But by Friday, we're back close to 70. 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
5: Hey. Let me kick it to you right quick, man. Not on some gay issues, man, on some real issues. Anybody done been through the same thing, I'm sure you feel the same way. Big Phil, it's for you, Pimpin'.

passing through on the morning commute. They should be mostly wrapped up by about 9 a.m. at the latest, with rainfall totals under a quarter of an inch for most, if not all, communities. Temperatures topping out in the low to mid 70s later on this afternoon, with some clearing later in the day, but a couple isolated thunderstorms possible east of Highway 51 and I-39 later this afternoon between 2 to 7 p.m. Those thunderstorms, a couple of them could be on the strong side, but severe weather is unlikely. 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We'll be right back.

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1: Good morning. Happy Tuesday. I will have another chance for you to score a concert a day in the month of May with Home Furniture and Design in Clover and Rapids. 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And what type of dates do you like to do with your significant other? Well, I've got a new date for you. It may not be safe, so don't tell people I told you to do this, but we'll talk about what one couple and their date night consists of. We'll do your history lesson, things you may not have remembered, and there's been a winter storm issued for part of the U.S. I will give you details on that. We are going to see some showers, highs around 70 today. Good morning.
2: You see that girl? There's just something about her. 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
2: Good morning. So Wordle Game Show coming. Savannah Guthrie going to be the host. Jimmy Fallon will be the executive producer. Kevin Hart's entertainment company, Heartbeat, has downsized, a Bloomberg report. Heartbeat has trimmed staff and pulled back on many projects. A source is saying Hart's team is trying to weather the storm and keep key projects alive. Pizza Hut has unveiled a drinkable pizza that blends melted cheese with curry sauce. It will be sold only in Japan until June 15th. A small drink costs $6.90. A Sarasota, Florida woman recently sued the IRS to claim her Labrador as a dependent. Under the law, a dependent must qualify as a child or relative, not an animal. Pets are out even if they bring food, shelter, care, emotional support. The tax code does not treat dogs as a dependent. Airlines are cutting prices to lure tourists and summer travelers. Many aren't buying seats because of high costs associated with jet fuel shortage. Travel sites show cheap fares and flight bundles. And a winter storm has been issued for parts of Alaska, even though it's almost summer. A foot of snow fell over the weekend. 90-mile-per-hour winds are expected to continue this week and blow more snow. Visibility is down to half a mile or less, which is crazy. And an Ohio man has been sentenced to 4 years in prison for posing as a 16-year-old. His name's Anthony, a 25-year-old. He used fake documents to pose as a minor and enroll in Perrysburg High School. His guardians turned him in after finding a burner phone and a fake driver's license under his mattress. A South Bend, Indiana man recently asked his wife to prom after 39 years of marriage. Richard is a life skills teacher at Adams High School. He surprised his wife, Kathleen, with a promposal as he nears retirement. Richard's students loved his gesture. He gave his wife a rose and a sign that said, "I'm no beast, but you're a beauty. Will you go to prom with me?" Today, International Nurses Day, National Nutty Fudge Day, Limerick Day, Odometer Day, and National Hospital Day. That's some trending news for you on Hot 96.7. Good morning.
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5: Go with constant weather.
6: Showers passing through on the morning commute. They should be mostly wrapped up by about 9 a.m. at the latest, with rainfall totals under a quarter of an inch for most, if not all, communities. Temperatures topping out in the low to mid-70s later on this afternoon, with some clearing later in the day, but a couple isolated thunderstorms possible east of Highway 51 and I-39 later this afternoon between 2 to 7 p.m. Those thunderstorms, a couple of them could be on the strong side, but severe weather is unlikely. 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

another do. How about this? Okay. No. Do not tell people I sent you to do this. But a Washington couple recently blocked an entire highway lane to scream at other drivers. A video shows the woman leaning out of a passenger door and yelling, while her partner makes odd gestures. The woman also banged on car windows and tried to rip off windshield wipers. The Internet React main character syndrome has reached highway speeds, and yeah, that's not having a moment, that's just blocking traffic. Sounds like a date night, right? OMG. What's wrong with people? How do you and your significant other celebrate your date night? 715-345-0967. Call or text. Good morning.

Hot 96.7. Good morning, it's Corey with Kay. How do you spend your date nights? Hopefully, not blocking traffic on a highway. One couple from Washington recently blocked an entire highway lane to yell and scream at other drivers. Now, a video shows a woman leaning out of the passenger door yelling while her partner makes odd gestures, and the woman also banged up car windows and tried to rip off windshields. It's not how we spend date night. Off the talk and text line, I don't know, I think I'm normal. We spend it by going to dinner, sometimes a movie, sometimes we do an activity. So if you think you're weird, you're not that weird, you guys. You're welcome. How do you spend your date nights with your significant other? You can call or text me, because I am honestly curious. That's a special one. That is a special one. You can still get yourself signed up for the summer fishing trip to Ballard's Resort on Minnesota's Lake of the Woods. Last day to sign up is Friday. Reserve your spot for some of the best walleye fishing in the world. Tiny Hayes is going to be going with you, and everything's included. They'll get you there, room and board, all of that fun stuff, meals all included. 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Here's stateside. Good morning. I'm freezing.

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0: 7:55 for a brand new Wet Nose Wednesday with the Collar Club in Wisconsin Rapids. 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Coming up, we got to do your history lesson. 12th day of May. We are already in the middle of May. How did this happen? We'll have it next. Right now, latest from Lady Gaga and Doechii. Good morning.
1: No matter what. 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
1: Good morning. 13 days left till Memorial Day. Things you may not have remembered about the 12th day of May. How about on this date in 1935, the first meeting of AA took place in Akron, Ohio. It was organized by founders Bill Wilson and Dr. Bob Smith. How about on this date in 1965, the Rolling Stones recorded Satisfaction. 1990... SNL used time delay for the first time. Nope, that's a lie. They just used time delay because of Andrew Dice Clay hosting. What else do we got here? 1992, Mike Brady, Robert Reed died at the age of 59 after a six-month battle with cancer. 1993, the Wonder Years television series came to an end. On this date in 2014, Pizza Hut introduced the new Blake Shelton signature product, the Blake Smokehouse Pizza. And on this date in 2025, Sean Diddy Combs' trafficking trial kicked off. So there you go, some things you may not have remembered about the 12th day of May. Coming up, we'll get a check on hot headlines, get a check on this weather and more. Good morning.
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0: good morning. A bipartisan deal will invest more than $600 million in schools, provide property tax relief, and eliminate taxes on overtime and tips. The agreement was announced yesterday after months of negotiations between the governor and Republican leaders. He will use a portion of the state's surplus to increase K-12 special education reimbursement to 50%. That's the largest in state history. The package also provides more than $850 million in direct payments to taxpayers. Lawmakers will vote on the measure next week. Higher gas prices might be putting a slight dent in Memorial Day travel plans across Wisconsin. AAA says about 834,000 Wisconsinites are still expected to travel at least 50 miles over the holiday weekend, though that's down slightly from last year. AAA said rising fuel costs are pushing some travelers to shorten trips or stay closer to home. And health officials say it's shaping up to be a bad spring for ticks, with the CDC tracking a rise in emergency room visits for bites. Experts say a mild winter condition helped more animals survive, giving ticks more chances to feed and multiply.
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2: Showers passing through on the morning commute. They should be mostly wrapped up by about 9 a.m. at the latest, with rainfall totals under a quarter of an inch for most, if not all, communities. Temperatures topping out in the low to mid-70s later on this afternoon, with some clearing later in the day, but a couple isolated thunderstorms possible east of Highway 51 and I-39 later this afternoon between 2 to 7 p.m. Those thunderstorms, a couple of them could be on the strong side, but severe weather is unlikely. From the WCAW News Channel 7 studio, I'm First Alert Meteorologist Ben Furman.

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4: Oh, morning. Seeing that rain. Shower should rain end by the end of this morning, but it will be windy. Thunderstorms this afternoon. Highs around 70. Coming up, a plane flew around for 8 hours to nowhere. I'll give you all the details. We'll talk about it coming up. We will talk about Teacher of the Year with Cheryl Tire and Auto Service coming up 7:20. If you haven't gotten your votes in, get them in. Concert of Day in the month of May coming up at 7:40. Get your name in there. And a furniture foam shortage is occurring. I will give you all those details coming up with some trending news. Olivia Rodrigo next. Right now, Miss Olivia Dean. Good morning.

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1: Bill Morning, Season 3 of Landman, going to begin filming in August. Amazon Prime Video has already renewed Reacher for a fifth season. The order comes months before Season 4 even premieres sometime later this year. Papa John's testing drone delivery services. This sounds terrible. It's a drop-off of a limited menu to see the service is successful. A furniture foam shortage is occurring because of a fire at the largest foam plant in Texas. Foam prices have risen. Foam makes up 5-8% of the furniture items, so the higher prices going to hurt the margin. Retailers are expected to rise their prices at least 3%. The world's largest dog pool party recently took place in Florida. 277 dogs set a world record where they took a dip in a kiddie pool. Guinness World Records hat was on hand. Counted the dogs. Kids are now bypassing online age checks by drawing mustaches on their face. A third of children say they have bypassed age checks using fake birthdays or someone else's login. A new survey reveals that 35% of Gen Z pet owners have a pet nup in place to deal with breakups. So they have a custody agreement. 30% of dog trainer clients have shared custody agreements. A California man was recently arrested for stealing a DoorDash driver's car. They hopped into the driver's seat after the DoorDasher exited the vehicle to deliver the food. They led officers on a pursuit and rammed two police cars. Celebrating birthday today. Happy birthday. You celebrated with quite a few people. We got Rami Malek turning 45, Jason Biggs, 48, Kim Fields, 57, Tony Hawk, 58, Stephen Baldwin turns 60, Emilio Estevan, 64, and Homer Simpson turns 70. That's some trending news for you on Hot 96.7. Good morning.
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2: Central Wisconsin weather.
3: Showers passing through on the morning commute. They should be mostly wrapped up by about 9 a.m. at the latest, with rainfall totals under a quarter of an inch for most, if not all, communities. Temperatures topping out in the low to mid-70s later on this afternoon, with some clearing later in the day, but a couple isolated thunderstorms possible east of Highway 51 and I-39 later this afternoon between 2 to 7 p.m. Those thunderstorms, a couple of them could be on the strong side, but severe weather is unlikely. From the WCAW News Channel 7 studio, First Alert meteorologist Beth Furman.
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Good morning. Corey with Kay, hanging out with you. We've got to talk about Teacher of the Year. We've been doing this past few years. One of my favorite things that we do as Teacher of the Year, because you guys are telling us who you want us to be, who you want to name Teacher of the Year for the 2025-2026 school year. We've teamed up with Shirl Tire and Auto Service to bring you Teacher of the Month, and 8 teachers have been named Teacher of the Month this year. All 8 of those going against each other to be named the 2026 Teacher of the Year. We have Mr. Z from Marshfield High School, Mrs. Mellenberg from Emmanuel Lutheran, Mrs. Anderson from Washington Elementary in Stevens Point, Mr. Polson from Mountain Bay Elementary in Weston, Mrs. Reed at Spash, Mr. Thompson at Lincoln High School, Mrs. Miller at Howe Elementary in Wisconsin Rapids, and Mrs. Bowman at Madison Elementary in Stevens Point. They are vying for Teacher of the Year. 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Coming up, we have to talk about the flight to nowhere. People got on a plane, flew for 8 hours, and got off in the same exact spot. I'll give you all the details coming up. Here's Zara Larson on Hot 96.7. Good morning.

Hot 96.7, good morning, it's Corey with Kay. Happy Tuesday. 7:40 coming up quick, so do not miss out on a concert today in the month of May. You know, Brian never did call me back. Brian Crash, K-R-A-U-S in Point. Brian, if you are listening, you are yesterday's winner. You should call me so I know what tickets you want. Just going to throw that one out there. But I will be making a new phone call, 7:40. 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We got to talk about this Delta flight. Spent 8 hours in the air before returning back to the same airport. So they were trying to go to Nigeria. So they took off from Atlanta at 5:42 p.m. They reached cruising altitude speed over the Atlantic Ocean before the crew initiated a turnaround at 9:15. The aircraft landed safely back in Atlanta at 1:30 in the morning, creating what passengers experienced a journey to nowhere. They say it was precautionary. It's a 21-year-old aircraft, and it's remained grounded for inspection after the incident. They did not give any specifics of what the problem was. But could you imagine being up in the air for 8 hours, and it's like, yeah, we got to turn around. Well, four and then turning back around? I'd be so anxious. But I do feel this is what would happen on an airplane if you were on it for 8 hours to a destination of nowhere. I think people would break out in a song, and it might sound like this. Of course, it would be Bieber, okay? So here's Flying No More on Hot 96.7.

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1: Absolutely no more. I feel that's what would happen. Again, there are no reasoning for what happened. Just it was a precautionary thing, which you're not mad about, but also, like, I need some more details. Okay? Happy Tuesday, everybody. Good morning.
2: Greetings, loved ones. 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

0: 7. It's yours. Who are you picking?
1: Getting you to Nelly's Summerfest, AJR, or the Pop 2000s tour with a concert a day in the month of May. And I am picking for today, Lisa O'Reilly of Marshfield. Big congratulations to her. Let's give her a call and see who she wants to go see. Hopefully she answers today. So we will see what happens. But Lisa O'Reilly from Marshfield, big congratulations to her. Uh-oh. Hello? Hello? Okay, that was weird. If you know Lisa O'Reilly from Marshfield, tell her to call me, 715-345-0967. You guys, we are not batting 1,000 on this week. This is terrible. But let's get her to a concert a day in the month of May. She gets to go to AJR, or she could go Nelly, or she can go to Summerfest, or she could go to the Pop 2000 tour. Get yourself signed up and answer me tomorrow, okay? That's all I'm asking. Just answer me. So, Lisa O'Reilly of Marshfield, give me a call, girl. You are today's winner for a concert a day in the month of May with Home Furniture and Design in Rapids and Plover. Big congratulations to Miss Lisa O'Reilly of Marshfield. Good morning.
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0: Good morning. Higher gas prices might be putting a slight dent in Memorial Day travel plans across Wisconsin. The police said about 834,000 Wisconsinites still expected to travel at least 50 miles over the holiday weekend, though that's down slightly from last year. The police said rising fuel costs are pushing some travelers to shorten trips or stay closer to home. The statewide average for gas is now $4.38 a gallon. That's up from $2.92 a year ago. Health officials say it's shaping up to be a bad spring for ticks. CDC is tracking a rise in emergency room visits for bites. UW Health Infectious Disease Specialist Dr. Greg DeMurray said a mild winter helped more animals survive, giving ticks more chances to feed and multiply. Experts urge prevention, wearing long sleeves and pants, using insect repellents with DEET, and checking your pets for ticks. And a bipartisan deal will invest more than $600 million in schools, provide property tax relief, and eliminate taxes on overtime and tips. The agreement was announced on Monday after months of negotiations between the governor and Republican leaders. Lawmakers will vote on the measure next week.
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2: Showers remain possible on and off the rest of the morning commute. Skies clearing up as we get closer to midday, but then a couple isolated thunderstorms possible east of Highway 51 and I-39 this afternoon. Depending on how quickly those clouds clear up, topping out the low to mid 70s later on this afternoon. Rainfall totals under a quarter of an inch for all communities, including the rain we picked up this morning, unless you get one of those isolated thunderstorms this afternoon. Wind gusts as high as 25 to 30 miles an hour. From the WCW News Show 7 studio, I'm First Alert Meteorologist Spencer Furman.

0: Enter and decide. And Hot 96.7 is yours. Who are you picking?
1: I have Lisa on the other line. Good morning, Lisa. Sorry if I woke you earlier.
2: Yeah, I don't know what was going on. That's okay.
1: Well, you are our winner for a concert a day in the month of May today.
2: Oh, yay. Thank you.
1: You are welcome.
2: Awesome.
1: So you have a chance to see Nelly, go to Summerfest, check out AJR or the Pop 2000s tour. You get to decide who you want to see. 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
2: Summerfest.
1: 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Excellent. You want to see all those bands, don't you?
2: I do. And I've been wanting to go there, so...
1: Excellent. You get to go on us now, so you are welcome.
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1: You're welcome. 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
0: I just got too excited. Another big congratulations out to Lisa out in Marshfield. Going to Summerfest for the concert today in the month of May. Still have some Summerfest tickets left. We got Nelly, AJR, and the Pop 2000s tour up for grabs. You get to pick where you want to go. Tomorrow morning, 7:40, we'll get another winner, and it could be you. Big congratulations going out to Lisa. On the way, are you skipping travel this year? We'll talk about it. And a winter storm has been issued for part of the U.S. I will give you details on that coming up. We will see some more rain, thunderstorms, possibly this afternoon. Highs around 70. Here's Noah Kahn. Good morning.

0: What's trending?
1: Good morning. So, Wordle Game Show is going to be coming. Savannah Guthrie is going to be the host. Jimmy Fallon will executive produce. Kevin Hart's entertainment company, Heartbeat, is downsizing. A Bloomberg report, Heartbeat has trimmed staff and pulled back on many projects. Pizza Hut has unveiled a drinkable pizza that blends melted cheese with curry sauce. It will only be sold in Japan until May 15th. It costs $6.90. A Sarasota, Florida woman recently sued the IRS to claim her Labrador as a dependent. Under the law, a dependent must be a qualifying child or relative, not an animal. Pets are out, even if you bring them food, shelter, care, and emotional support. Airlines are cutting back prices to lure tourists and summer travelers. Many aren't buying seats because, well, of the cost. Travel sites show cheap fares and flight bundles. A winter storm has been issued for part of Alaska, even though it's almost summer. A foot of snow fell over the weekend. 90-mile-per-hour winds expected to continue this week and bring more snow. Visibility is about a mile and a half or less. An Ohio man has been sentenced to 4 years in prison for posing as a 16-year-old. His name's Anthony, a 25-year-old. He used fake documents to pose as a minor and enroll in Petersburg High School. Anthony's guardians turned him in after finding a burner phone and fake driver's license. And a South Bend, Indiana man was recently asked his wife to prom after 39 years of marriage. Richard is a life skills teacher at Adams High School. He surprised his wife, Kathleen, with a prom proposal as he nears retirement. Today, International Nurses Day, National Nutter Fudge Day, Limerick Day, Odometer Day, and National Hospital Day. That's some trending news for you on Hot 96.7. 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

0: possible on and off the rest of the morning commute. Skies clearing up as we get closer to midday, but then a couple isolated thunderstorms possible east of Highway 51 and I-39 this afternoon. Depending on how quickly those clouds clear up, topping out the low to mid 70s later on this afternoon. Rainfall totals under a quarter of an inch for all communities, including the rain we picked up this morning, unless you get one of those isolated thunderstorms this afternoon. Wind gusts as high as 25 to 30 miles an hour. From the WCW News Shell 7 studio, I'm First Alert meteorologist Spencer Furman.
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0: 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Kim Carr, good morning on this rainy...
1: Good morning.
0: Tuesday.
1: So, I have to ask, okay. Have you ever had butterfly ski before?
0: No.
1: No? Really?
0: Can we do the topic at hand and then get back to your butterfly pee?
1: Okay.
0: What's wrong with Kim?
1: Well,
0: of the teas. We'll find out more about that because I'm curious. Are you going to travel this summer? I know you already have your trip planned, okay? 37% of Americans skipping summer travel plans because of, well, budget.
1: Clearly.
0: Okay, Granny, Kim going on a cruise for...
1: That was already planned. All right.
0: That's what I was going to say. Is this your first one?
1: Yeah.
0: Okay, Kim's going on her first cruise, which I'm super excited about. They planned this 6 months ago.
1: No, this has been like a year in the making.
0: Okay, so, but they booked it like 6 months ago.
1: No. We booked it last February.
0: Really?
1: It's been a hot minute.
0: That was last November.
1: Oh, yeah. No.
0: Maybe it was when she got her flights. I don't know. Maybe she hasn't even done that yet.
1: No, we did that. Thank goodness.
0: Yeah. But lots of people skipping out on summer travel plans because it's just too dang expensive.
1: Well, yeah. Duh.
0: I don't like going on vacation in the summer. I like to do it during the winter months when it's like, get me out of this wintry mess.
1: Yep, but then you run into the, like, issue of, are you going to be, like, stranded somewhere?
0: You know what? If there's snow up here, I want to be stranded anywhere else. Oh. Sign me
1: up. I can see us doing a lot of staycations this year. Discovering our own areas this year, if the gas prices keep us by.
0: I will learn
1: how to ride my bike way better. I might even buy an electric bike at this point.
0: I know that's not true. Do you know that men and women should have different seats? So if you're, as a lady, if your butt hurts extra, that you don't have the right seat?
1: Did you know you have told me this like 900 times?
0: And I'm telling you again because that's Kim's biggest complaint about her bike.
1: That, and I'm just also like very nervous because I have bad knees and I don't want to fall and like hurt myself.
0: I have become
1: more of a scaredy cat as an adult, which is so weird.
0: I've always been like, not doing that.
1: What happens if I break my wrist? I got brittle bones.
0: I can't afford a broken wrist. I'm not going to the walk-in for that.
1: Oh, we'll go. It's fine. They know us by heart. No, it's fine.
0: You digress. Coming up, we will learn about this butterfly, Pete. Yeah. Here's Betty Swims, Mr. Know-It-All on Hot 96.7. Good morning.

0: On 96.7, Kim has gotten us enthralled in what is it?
1: Butterfly pea flower.
0: Okay.
1: I skipped one word.
0: She did not also say that this was from Starbucks.
1: Well, okay. First, well, they've just added it because they have, like, new summer line.
0: Mm-hmm.
1: And stuff. And I kind of wanted it, but I did not get it just yet because I needed some coffee and some protein in me.
0: I do feel that if you have allergies, maybe it could be good or bad for you.
1: Yeah, I'm not really quite sure.
0: So tell us what it is, Kim.
1: Okay, so they've got, so Starbucks has got their new butterfly, tropical butterfly lemonade energy refreshers or just tea, whatever. Mm-hmm. And it looks so pretty. Like, it's got some purple, some pinks. Okay. Like, it looks like a rainbow. Little watercolor in your cup.
0: Yeah, yeah.
1: Whether this is going to look like what I got or not. So that is like a tropical burst of flavor layered with guava, passion fruit, lemonade, poured over mango, pineapple flavored pearls that pop with every sip, topped with a splash of butterfly pea flower infused for a vibrant, colorful experience. Okay. Butterfly pea. So apparently, it's a natural food dye that they put in like rice and desserts or cocktails. It has a mild, earthy, woody taste to it, mm-hmm. similar to green tea, but without the bitterness. And it's high in antioxidants that is promoting skin health and general wellness.
0: Okay.
1: It's commonly sold as a dried flower or powder.
0: Our pregnant friends do not drink it.
1: Yeah, I did see something like they say you shouldn't
0: but
1: drink it.
0: But that's kind of just the norm.
1: Well, yeah. I mean, when you're pregnant, sometimes all the fun is just sucked out of it. But that's fine. You get fun later on in life when your kids throw tantrums. It also says, so healthy skin and hair aids in digestion, may also assist in weight management and blood sugar control.
0: Right. Okay, there you go. New drink at Starbucks, and Kim is...
1: I'm all about drinking the butterfly pea.
0: Flower.
1: I just want to say butterfly pea. That's fun. Do butterflies actually pee, though?
0: I don't know.
1: Things that we don't learn in school.
0: Google. We'll tell you. Google. We'll tell you guys.
1: This is what happens on a Tuesday. When it's radio.
0: Okay. So a concert today in the month of May. Big congratulations going out to Lisa. Chose Summerfest. We'll do it again tomorrow. If you haven't gotten your name in there, you can still. 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
1: Good morning. Higher gas prices might be putting a slight dent in Memorial Day travel plans across Wisconsin. AAA said about 834,000 Wisconsinites still expected to travel at least 50 miles over the holiday weekend, though that's down slightly from last year. AAA said rising fuel costs are pushing some travelers to shorten trips or stay closer to home. The statewide average for gas is now $4.38 a gallon. That's up from $2.92 a year ago. Health officials said shaping up to be a bad spring for ticks. CDC is tracking a rise in emergency room visits for bites. UW Health Infectious Disease Specialist Dr. Greg DeMurray said a mild winter helped more animals survive, giving ticks more chances to feed and multiply. Experts urge prevention, wearing long sleeves and pants, using insect repellents with DEET, and checking your pets for ticks. And a bipartisan deal will invest more than $600 million in schools, provide property tax relief, and eliminate taxes on overtime and tips. The agreement was announced on Monday after months of negotiations between the governor and Republican leaders. Lawmakers will vote on the measure next week.
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2: Showers remain possible on and off the rest of the morning commute. Skies clearing up as we get closer to midday, but then a couple isolated thunderstorms possible east of Highway 51 and I-39 this afternoon. Depending on how quickly those clouds clear up, topping out the low to mid-70s later on this afternoon. Rainfall totals under a quarter of an inch for all communities, including the rain we picked up this morning, unless you get one of those isolated thunderstorms this afternoon. Wind gusts as high as 25 to 30 miles an hour. From the WCW News Channel 7 studio, I'm First Alert Meteorologist Spencer Berman.

fade eventually. So if our time is running out, day after day, we'll make the mundane a masterpiece. 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

0: Wake up. Good morning. We'll see the showers ending this morning. Could see some isolated thunderstorms by the afternoon, though. Highs around 70, so just be aware of that, but small chance. Coming up, a furniture foam shortage is occurring. I will give you details on that. Another big congratulations going out to Lisa out in Marshfield. Chose Summerfest, so we have one pair of Summerfest tickets left for a concert today in the month of May with Home Furniture and Design. 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Good morning.
1: You've played it cool and I played it dumb. 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
1: What's trending?
2: Good morning. Season 3 of Landman going to begin filming in August. Amazon Prime Video already renewed Reacher for Season 5. The order comes months before Season 4 even premieres, sometime later this year. Papa John's testing a drone delivery service. It is dropping off a limited menu to see if the service is successful, and they'll see if they're going to add it. A foam furniture shortage is occurring because of a fire at the largest plant in Texas. Foam prices are on the rise from 10 to 20%. Foam makes up 5 to 8% of the furniture. We will see higher prices, about 3% increase. The world's largest dog pool party recently took place in Florida. 277 dogs set a Guinness World Record when they dipped in a kiddie pool. A Guinness World Record adjuster was on hand to count the dogs. Kids now bypassing online age checks by drawing mustaches on their face. A third of kids say they bypass the age check by using fake birthdays or someone else's login. A new survey reveals that 35% of Gen Z pet owners have a pet nup in place if they break up. 30% of dog trainer clients have shared custody agreements. In California, a California man was recently arrested for stealing a DoorDash driver's car. Sergio hopped into the driver's seat after a DoorDasher exited to deliver food. He led officers on a pursuit and rammed two police cars. He was charged with vehicle theft and has 13 prior vehicle theft arrests. Celebrating a birthday today, happy birthday, is celebrated with these celebrities. Rami Malek turns 45, Jason Biggs, 48, Kim Fields, 57, Tony Hawk, 58, Stephen Baldwin turns 60, Emilio Estevan, 64, and Homer Simpson turns 70. That's some trending news for you on Hot 96.7. Good morning.
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F to the G, to the E, to the L-I-C-I-O-U-S, to the G, to the E, to the L-I-C-I-O-U-S, to the G, to the E, to the, to the, to the, to the, to the, to the, to the, to the, to the, to the, to the, to the, to the, to the, to the, to the, to the, to the, to the, to the, to the, to the, to the, to the, to the, to the, to the, to the, to the, to the, to the, to the, to the, to the, to the, to the, to the, to the, to the, to the, to the, to the, to the, to the, to the, to the, to the, to the, to the, to the, to the, to the, to the, to the, to the, to the, to the, to the, to the, to the, to the, to the, to the, to the, to the, to the, to the, to the, to the, to the, to the, to the, to the, to the, to the, to the, to the, to the, to the, to the, to the, to the, to the, to the, to the, to the, to the, to the, to the, to the, to the, to the, to the, to the, to the, to the, to the, to the, to the, to the, to the, to the, to the, to the, to the, to the, to the, to the, to the, to the, to the, to the, to the, to the, to the, to the, to the, to the, to the, to the, to the, to the, to the, to the, to the, to the, to the

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If you had to guess the world's richest comedian, who would you say? It is Jerry Seinfeld. $1.1 billion, which makes sense. He probably gets residuals from Seinfeld. Followed by Byron Allen and Trey Parker. Jay Leno, Adam Sandler, David Letterman, Kevin Hart all round out the list. Here's Kalani with Folded on Hot 96.7.

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I mean, we locked eyes once or twice already. And yo, I think she's walking over here with them hips and them jewels on her waist.

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Showers remain possible on and off the rest of the morning commute. Skies clearing up as we get closer to midday, but then a couple isolated thunderstorms possible east of Highway 51 and I-39 this afternoon. Depending on how quickly those clouds clear up, topping out the low to mid 70s later on this afternoon. Rainfall totals under a quarter of an inch for all communities, including the rain we picked up this morning, unless you get one of those isolated thunderstorms this afternoon. Wind gusts as high as 25 to 30 miles an hour. From the WCW News Channel 7 studio, I'm First Alert Meteorologist Spencer Furman.

0: things that I've got.
1: Have a wonderful and safe rest of your Tuesday. Stay dry out there. We could see some thunderstorms later this afternoon in some of the areas. Highs around 70 today. Have a wonderful and safe rest of your Tuesday, and we will talk tomorrow. Bye-bye.

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possible on and off the rest of the morning commute. Skies clearing up as we get closer to midday, but then a couple isolated thunderstorms possible east of Highway 51 and I-39 this afternoon. Depending on how quickly those clouds clear up, topping out the low to mid 70s later on this afternoon. Rainfall totals under a quarter of an inch for all communities, including the rain we picked up this morning, unless you get one of those isolated thunderstorms this afternoon. Wind gusts as high as 25 to 30 miles an hour. From the WCW News Channel 7 studio, I'm First Alert meteorologist Spencer Berman.

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Cloud cover will increase through this afternoon and evening across north central Wisconsin with high temperatures in the low to mid 70s later on today. We've also got gusty winds expected out of the southwest. Those wind gusts could get as high as around 30 or so miles per hour. Isolated thunderstorms also possible east of Highway 51 and I-39. Severe weather is not expected. Cooling off to about 43 degrees tonight with mainly cloudy to overcast skies overnight. 61 for the high on Wednesday with sunny skies later in the day after a cloudy start. From the WCW News Shelton Studio, I'm First Alert Meteorologist Spencer Berman.

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Cloud cover will increase through this afternoon and evening across north central Wisconsin with high temperatures in the low to mid 70s later on today. We've also got gusty winds expected out of the southwest. Those wind gusts could get as high as around 30 or so miles per hour. Isolated thunderstorms also possible east of Highway 51 and I-39. Severe weather is not expected. Cooling off to about 43 degrees tonight with mainly cloudy to overcast skies overnight. 61 for the high on Wednesday with sunny skies later in the day after a cloudy start. 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

Cloud cover will increase through this afternoon and evening across north central Wisconsin with high temperatures in the low to mid 70s later on today. We've also got gusty winds expected out of the southwest. Those wind gusts could get as high as around 30 or so miles per hour. Isolated thunderstorms also possible east of Highway 51 and I-39. Severe weather is not expected. Cooling off to about 43 degrees tonight with mainly cloudy to overcast skies overnight. 61 for the high on Wednesday with sunny skies later in the day after a cloudy start. 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

7. It is T-Rab back hanging out with you on this lovely Tuesday afternoon. Little windy, but we will take it. Temps are close to 70. We're hanging out playing the hottest hits on the radio. It's Zara Larsson now in midnight.

0: father. By the way, his son will turn 1 year old coming up next month. 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
1: You played it cool and I played it dumb. Don't you think I'm a little too young to be messed with like that?

0: 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He says, they're really the only people in the world that I can look at and be like, you guys are not going to treat me any differently. He says, my sister's still going to drive me crazy. My mom's still going to be telling me to do my chores. That will never change. Family does not recognize fame. That's pretty cool. I'm T-Rap, Pink Pantherist. 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
5: 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I don't even know.
4: Yes.
0: Every day on Hot 96.7.

An isolated chance of a shower or thunderstorm the rest of your Tuesday, mainly north of Highway 29. Tonight, partly cloudy skies down to 40. Tomorrow, decreasing clouds, becoming partly cloudy in the afternoon, high of 62. Thursday, lots of sunshine, upper 60s, close to 70. Chance for showers and storms on Friday, mid-70s. From the WSAW News Channel 7 studio, I'm First Alert Chief Meteorologist Mark Holley.

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Bebe Rexha's latest single, New Religion, now reaching number one on two Billboard charts as an independent artist. It's Hot 96.7. It is T-Rev. She shared an emotional video on Instagram reflecting on being dropped by her label after 12 years and

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An isolated chance of a shower or thunderstorm the rest of your Tuesday, mainly north of Highway 29. Tonight, partly cloudy skies down to 40. Tomorrow, decreasing clouds, becoming partly cloudy in the afternoon, high of 62. Thursday, lots of sunshine, upper 60s, close to 70. Chance for showers and storms on Friday, mid-70s. From the WSAW News Channel 7 studio, I'm First Alert Chief Meteorologist Mark Holly.

0: 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Thanks so much for spending time with us this afternoon. I am T-Rav, playing the hottest hits on the radio with Bella K. Now, it's Hot 96.7.
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0: 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Hey, it was Lisa from Marshfield, big winner this morning for a concert a day in the month of May. 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
6: 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So TikTok has the newest workout trend for you called cozy cardio. 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
7: Oconto County until 5 p.m. At 4:18 p.m., a severe thunderstorm was located near Gardner Dam Scout Camp, or 23 miles east of Antigo, moving east at 30 miles an hour. Hazard, 60 miles an hour wind gusts and quarter-size hail. Source, radar indicated. Impact, hail damage to vehicles is expected. Expect wind damage to roofs, siding, and trees. This severe thunderstorm will be near Gardner Dam Scout Camp and White Lake around 4:20 p.m. Mountain around 4:35 p.m. Bear Paw Scout Camp around 4:45 p.m. Other locations impacted by the severe thunderstorm include Langlade, Boulder Lake Campground, and Crooked Lake. Seek shelter inside a well-built structure and stay away from windows. This storm is capable of producing damaging winds and large hail. Repeating, a severe thunderstorm warning has been issued until 5 p.m. for the following counties in Wisconsin, Langlade, and Oconto.

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0: Harry Styles, American Girls, Hot 96.7 with T-Rav. Harry used to run, you know, as a hobby when he was young. Gave it up, didn't have time for it. Now he's picked it up again, and it's given him a lot of structure in his life. Said it's a difficult thing to do. It's not about being perfect or the best. It has been really rewarding for him lately. Says his plan now is to train and do a marathon. That's awesome. Hey, by the way, if you want to go on the run with us, the 5th annual Oso Guardian 5K Run Walk, that's coming up Saturday, Lake Pakawam, Plover. 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
3: 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He lost. 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He lost again. 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
5: What we gotta do right here is go back.

An isolated chance of a shower or thunderstorm the rest of your Tuesday, mainly north of Highway 29. Tonight, partly cloudy skies down to 40. Tomorrow, decreasing clouds, becoming partly cloudy in the afternoon, high of 62. Thursday, lots of sunshine, upper 60s, close to 70. Chance for showers and storms on Friday, mid-70s. From the WSAW News Channel 7 studio, I'm First Alert Chief Meteorologist Mark Holly.

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1: Mr. Worldwide to infinity, you know the roof on fire. 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

0: Kevin with T-Rav. I'll admit it, up until today, I didn't know what a petnup was. Never heard of that. It's like a prenup for pets. I saw that 35% of Gen Z pet owners have petnups in place to deal with post-breakup custody arrangements. Oh, man. That's like going into a relationship, though, not exactly sure. If you have a petnup, there's definitely writing on the wall. By the way, tomorrow morning, we've got our Wet Nose Wednesday feature, Pet of the Week. That'll happen just before 8 o'clock on the More Music Morning Show with Corey with the K. She'll be introducing to you a cat or dog looking for a new forever home with our friends at the Humane Society of Portage County. No petnup required. 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Find out all about it right before 8 on the More Music Morning Show. 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
3: Drew Berry, or Holly Berry, I'm in between. As long as I'm in between, and it's by the bone, by the bay. Woo!

An isolated chance of a shower or thunderstorm the rest of your Tuesday, mainly north of Highway 29. Tonight, partly cloudy skies down to 40. Tomorrow, decreasing clouds, becoming partly cloudy in the afternoon, high of 62. Thursday, lots of sunshine, upper 60s, close to 70. Chance for showers and storms on Friday, mid-70s. From the WSAW News Channel 7 studio, I'm First Alert Chief Meteorologist Mark Holly.

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Well, the school year is winding down, and we're on to Teacher of the Year. We've collected teachers that have been nominated by you guys all year long. We've had winners for Teacher of the Month from Marshfield, from Rapids,

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3: An isolated chance of a shower or thunderstorm the rest of your Tuesday, mainly north of Highway 29. Tonight, partly cloudy skies down to 40. Tomorrow, decreasing clouds, becoming partly cloudy in the afternoon, high of 62. Thursday, lots of sunshine, upper 60s, close to 70. Chance for showers and storms on Friday, mid-70s. From the WSAW News Channel 7 studio, I'm First Alert Chief Meteorologist Mark Holley.